It's like 10,000 spoons when all you need is a knife. It's meeting the man of my dreams and then meeting his beautiful wife. And isn't it ironic?

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Oh, you got me love sick. Yeah, you got me love sick. Michael Schulte, Love Sick.

0: 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And Rachel, she's the waitress who wants to be a star.
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